Engine 1, Mock Ambulance, Speed Rival response, EMS call, 216 Lancaster Street. In front. Police are on the scene. Male experienced a sinkhole episode, is conscious now. Lark Street and Willett Street, repeating attention. Engine 1, Mock Ambulance, Speed Rival response, EMS call, 216 Lancaster Street. Across Lark Street, Willett Street. Police are on the scene. Scene is secure. Ordered a subject passed out. His conscious now. Timeout is 23:07. Engine 1, apparently the call came through the station. The police are not on the scene. There's just a subject that was passed out. His consciousness.

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Engine 2, Truck 2, Engine 2, Truck 2, see Charlie response. 677 Broadway, cross of Orange Street, Clinton Avenue for fire alarm activation. Repeating attention, Engine 2, Truck 2, see Charlie response. 677 Broadway, cross of Orange Street, Clinton Avenue for fire alarm. Timeout is 2335.

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Truck one. Engine one, truck one. See Charlie. Response 104 Clinton Avenue, third floor. Apartment 304, across the Tenbrook Street, North Swan Street for a fire alarm activation. Repeating, engine one. Truck one. Engine one, truck one. See Charlie. Response 104 Clinton Avenue, third floor, apartment 304, fire alarm activation. Tenbrook Street and North Swan Street. Timeout is 23:40.

0: Engine 2, truck 2, arrive at 677 Broadway.
1: Greasy 22 degrees.
2: Truck 1 to north.
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0: 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We're clearing another call. We're out front. You guys good in there? You need anything?

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1: Where is he, 26?
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1: Greasy 22 dispatcher.

0: It's truck one, Mike ambulance. Truck one, Mike ambulance. Stage in the area, 15 Delaware Street. Apartment two for a traumatic injury from a boy-girl fight. Police are not en route as of yet. Stage in the area. Clinton Street, Elizabeth Street. Repeating, truck one, Mohawk ambulance. V Bravo response. EMS call, 15 Delaware Street. Apartment two, stage in the area for a traumatic injury. It's involving some sort of boy-girl trouble. Police are not en route as of yet. Clinton Street and Elizabeth Street. Timeout, 060.
1: 201 out there, we're
0: good. 201, Captain Recy. 060.

attention, engine one, Mohawk ambulance. Engine one, Mohawk ambulance, A Alpha respond, EMS call, South Swan Street at Washington Avenue. We'll be in front of number one Commerce Plaza, the bus stop for a 43-year-old male with a leg injury, a non-recent traumatic injury. Repeating, engine one, Mohawk ambulance, A Alpha response, EMS call, South Swan Street, Washington Avenue, in front of number one Commerce Plaza, at the, I believe it's the bus stop. It's going to be for a non-recent traumatic injury. Timeout, 017.

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2: And Mohawk stage for now.
0: 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Mohawk 05 is a route south line of Washington.
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0: 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Across a Westerlo Street and South Berry Street, 32-year-old male, sick person. 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Cross street of Westerlo Street and South Berry Street for a sick person. Timeout 036.
1: Two zero one dispatcher, we're clearing here. They're going to go to all the rest of the police. We will take that for engine 5.
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0: Engine 5, you've been canceled. Engine 5, you've been canceled. Truck 1's going to take it in. 036.

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Hey, Alpha response, EMS call to City Mission, 259 South Pearl Street. In front, across South Ferry Street and Arch Street, 63-year-old male, sick person. Repeating engine 5, Mohawk Ambulance, A-Alpha response, EMS call. The City Mission, 259 South Pearl Street in front, across South Ferry Street and Arch Street, for a 63-year-old male, sick person, timeout 051.

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The South Station, 126 Arch Street, in front, across Trinity Place and Broad Street, for a 60-year-old male, sick person. Timeout, 2 a.m.

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attention, truck three. 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Cross Washington Avenue, Lincoln Avenue for an 80-year-old female lift assist. Repeating attention, truck 3. Truck 3 responding alone, A. Adam. Number 9, Verplank Street. Cross Washington Avenue, Lincoln Avenue for a lift assist. Timeout, 254.

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1: 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Be advised, we just got a new call ticket in for 186 Bradford Street, apartment 201, for like Bain. They're still putting in the details. We'll dispatch them all at the moment. 336.
0: Charles responding.
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Attention, Truck 1, Rescue Squad, A Alpha response. 220 Green Street, across Rensselaer Street, Bassett Street. 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

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Details of response for an EMS call for a seizure for a 40-year-old male. Crosses of Avondale Terrace and Luna Terrace. Engine 9 Rescue 9 in Mohawk, 45 U Avenue. 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Crosses of Avondale Terrace and Luna Terrace at 720.

Engine 4 and Mohawk 140 Washington Ave extension, V-Baker response, room F82, 87-year-old female with a fall, Grocer Fuller Road, Springsteen Road. Engine 4 and Mohawk 140 Washington Ave extension, V-Baker response, room F. Frank, 82, 87-year-old female with a fall, Fuller and Springsteen, 737 Road.

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0: truck 4 Rescue 9, Mohawk 27, Hackett Boulevard. It's a Delta Response 34-year-old female who's sick. It's going to be door number 2, across from Samaritan Road and Crown Terrace. It's truck 4 Rescue 9 and Mohawk 27, Hackett Boulevard. It's a Delta Response, door number 2. The female there who's sick. Samaritan Road, Crown Terrace, 742.
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AM response, 90-year-old female, medical problem, across the Lancaster Street and Hudson Ave. Engine 7 in Mohawk 184, West Lawrence Street. AM response, 90-year-old female there with a medical problem, Lancaster Street, Hudson Ave. 801-0.

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91 Rescue 1 and Mohawk 400 Hudson Ave, see Charlie response. Apartment 21C, 59-year-old female, chest pain. This is South Lake Avenue, Quail Street. 91 Rescue 1, Mohawk 400 Hudson Ave, see Charlie response. Apartment 21C, 59-year-old female with chest pain, South Lake Avenue, Quail Street, 806 Road.

manufacturer. Can you try to call back for that call at 400 Hudson? That apartment number does not match up with that building.

0: Yes, stand by. It might be 400 Central.
1: QCU, then you want to go to standing by in quarters.
0: Okay. Engine 7 is already on, is on a call, though, so it would be going anyways. Engine 400 Central.
1: Engine 1 received.
2: Class, if you want to send it to that call, can you just verify the address?

0: Yeah, Andrew, when I tried to call back, there's no answer, but if we do an RPHS, that number is all 400 Central Avenue.
1: Andrew 1 received. We're going to head to 400 Central. You can show Andrew 1 Rescue on both responding.
0: Dispatch of Mohawk, that was Mohawk.
2: Also en route to 400 Central. Please be advised, we have a 20-minute ETA.
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0: Engine 11 and Mohawk 77, Winnie Street, V-Bank response, 73-year-old female with a fall, plus Cliff Street and Twitchell Street. Engine 11 and Mohawk 77, Winnie Street, V-Bank response, female with a fall, Cliff Street and Twitchell Street.
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Truck 2 and Mohawk 54 Jennings Drive. He had a response for female. There has a laceration to her arm. Police are on the scene. Cross to Rooney Road. Lawn Ave. Truck 2, Mohawk 64 Jennings Drive. He had a response. Female there has a laceration to her arm. 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Rooney Road and Lawn Ave. 910 off.

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Engine 9, Mohawk 1, clear of Arden Drive. He had in response, room 7, 50-year-old female there who's sick, across the Hackett Boulevard and Cornell Drive. So Engine 9 and Mohawk 1, clear of Arden Drive. He had in response, room 7, for a 50-year-old female there who's sick, Hackett Boulevard and Cornell Drive, 931-year-old.

0: 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I got that you were. Oh, I just missed the rest.
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We'll be investigating. 1-10 Highway. 934.

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1: Engine 5 and Mohawk 101 South Pearl Street, Zabee Baker response in the front office for unknown medical problem. Hamilton Street, Van Zandt Street. Engine 5 and Mohawk 101 South Pearl Street, Zabee Baker response, EMS can be in the front office for a person there with an unknown medical problem. Hamilton and Van Zandt, 94010.

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0: 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We're going to be in service on the street down to 101 South Pearl for an evaluation. Engine 5 arriving.
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1: Engine 2 Rescue 2, Mohawk 315 Northern Boulevard, see Charlie response, inform a 304, 53-year-old male, stroke-like symptoms, crossing McCrossin Ave in Pennsylvania Ave. Engine 2 Rescue 2, Mohawk 315 Northern Boulevard, see Charlie response, inform a 304, 63-year-old male, possible stroke, crossing Ave in Pennsylvania Ave, 949.
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Engine 2 Mohawk 345 Northern Boulevard, be Baker for a fall, it's going to be in their dining room, Shaker and Manning Boulevard, 1121 Drive.

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Engine 11, Rescue 1, and Mohawk 391, Myrtle Ave, see Charlie response. Suite 4A, 72-year-old female with a breathing problem. It's from New Scotland Ave, Robin Street. Engine 11, Rescue 1, Mohawk 391, Myrtle Ave, see Charlie response. 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

0: 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It's going to be an RMA. You can also return Mohawk 39.
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0: Truck 4 in Mohawk 517 Delaware Ave. It's A. Adam Response, 69-year-old female there who's sick. Russell Maple Ridge Ave. And Albion Ave. It's Truck 4 in Mohawk 517 Delaware Ave. A. Adam Response, 69-year-old female there with a medical problem. Maple Ridge Ave. And Albion Ave. 1150 Route.
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94 engine 10, Mohawk 201, Fuller Road. So see Charlie response, 45-year-old male, who's going to be on the second floor, who's unconscious. So engine 4, engine 10, Mohawk 201, Fuller Road. See Charlie response, says it's the Zen building on the second floor, 45-year-old male, passed out unconscious, road of 1201.

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Engine 7, Rescue 1 in Mohawk, 41 North Allen Street, the Pine Hills Elementary School. Details of response are full. Cross Street to Hudson Avenue and Western Avenue. Repeating Engine 7, Rescue 1 in Mohawk. 41 North Allen Street at the Pine Hills Elementary. Details of response for a fall. It's for a 5-year-old female that fell on the playground by the monkey bars. Crosses the Hudson Avenue and Western Avenue at 12 o'clock.

0: So you can bring the ambulance down, Hudson. You'll see the park, excuse me, the playground. There's an entrance into the park from there.
1: Mm-hmm.

Strong 2 Rescue 2, Mach 29, 10 Brook Street. It's a Delta response. Going to be in front. 52-year-old female with a breathing problem. Russell 1st Street and Wilson Street. Struck 2 Rescue 2, Mohawk 29, 10 Brook Street. Delta response is going to be in front for a female with a breathing problem. 1st Street, Wilson Street, 1217 route.

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0: Truck 3 and Mohawk 5, Pine West Plaza at AAD in response. Okay. Fruit party there with back pain. Russell Washington extension. Truck 3 and Mohawk 5, Pine West Plaza. It's an AAD in response. For a party there with back pain. Russell Washington extension. 1236 Row.
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3: 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We're going to be headed back. You can clear and take 5 Pine West Plaza. Can you repeat the particulars?
2: Today, Alpha response. We're in the fault. Police are on scene that with him. Or actually, probably 62-year-old now with back pain. He's going to be by the Rose Dental parking lot.
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0: truck 4, the rescue squad, 475 Yeet Street, AM response for elevator rescue. Officer Quayle in Ontario. Truck 4, the rescue squad, 475 Yeet Street, AM response, elevator rescue. Quayle in Ontario, 1237.
1: 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That was a cancel for truck 3. We will take Pine West Plaza.
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0: 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Mohawk 28 is en route to Albany Med.
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Engine 5, Omoa 51, South Pearl Street. Evade response, male, unknown medical problem. It's going to be the Park Street side entrance, across the Beaver Street and Hudson Ave. Engine 5, Omoa 51, South Pearl Street. Evade response for a male down, unknown medical problem. They're out of 12:45.

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5 in Mohawk, 200 Green Street, V Baker Response, apartment 4A, 49-year-old male there, unknown medical problem. Rensselaer Street and Bassett Street. 95 in Mohawk, 200 Green Street, V Baker Response, apartment 4A, 49-year-old male there, unknown medical problem. Rensselaer Street and Bassett Street, 1249-year-old male.

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0: Sorry, Mom. Attention, engine 2, Alpha response. 250 Clinton Avenue from the rear of that address. It's going to be for a brush fire. Crosses our Dove and Lark. Yeah, it's engine 2, Alpha response, 250 Clinton Avenue. It's going to be in the rear of that address for a brush fire. Cross streets of Dove and Lark, 1307.
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Drop to Omaha 43 Jennings Drive. Yeah, response, 70-year-old female. The medical problem's going to be in front, crossing North 2nd Street and New Hope Terrace. Truck 2 Omaha 43 Jennings Drive, yeah, in response. It's going to be in front for a female there with medical problem. North 2nd Street and New Hope Terrace, 1307 now.

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40-year-old female there on no medical problem. It's going to be room 208. Of course, there's Shaker and Manning. Rescue Squad, Rescue 2, Mohawk 325 Northern Boulevard, see Charlie response. It's going to be room 208, 74-year-old female, unknown medical problem, Shaker and Manning, 1314.

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2: 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We gotta do one transmission at a time. Truck 2, 1317, the Mohawk unit. 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
2: 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Engine 5, truck 160, 60, State Street, see Charlie response for an automatic alarm there, Green Street and James Street, 1324-year-old.

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Female, they're unconscious. Across Kent Street, Manning Boulevard. Engine 7, Engine 10, Mohawk 160 North Main Ave, Delta Response, going to be in their common area. 16-year-old female, unconscious. Kent and Manning Boulevard, 1331-year-old.

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1: Yeah, but I got another call for you. Engine 10 truck 3 in Mohawk, 900 Central Avenue. It's going to be at the Northeast Bistro. He's out to respond for a 67-year-old male with chest pains and difficulty breathing. Repeating, Engine 10 truck 3 in Mohawk, 900 Central Avenue at the Northeast Bistro. This is details response for chest pains and difficulty breathing for a 67-year-old male. The request is our Everett Road in Colvin, 1340.

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Truck 1 in Mohawk, 200 Green Street. A Adam response, apartment 5A. 58-year-old female there who's sick. It's Rensselaer Street and Bassett Street. Truck 1 in Mohawk, 200 Green Street. A Adam response, apartment 5A. 58-year-old female there with a medical problem. Rensselaer Street and Bassett Street. 1408 Green Street.

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Dispatch, you can clear car 55 and 54 from 250 Clinton Avenue. 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Structural issues noted. TOT codes.

0: Dispatch, you can put engine 5 back in service. 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
1: Engine 5, what's it? St. Peter's, correct?
0: Yes, that's correct. Thank you.
1: Thank you.

engine 11 in Mohawk, 319 South Manning Boulevard. Yeah, in response, suite 30455, year old female there. Medical problem crossing to Scotland Avenue, Hacker Boulevard. Engine 11 in Mohawk, 319 South Manning Boulevard. Yeah, in response, suite 30455, year old female sick. New Scotland and Hackett Boulevard, 1415.

Engine 2, Truck 2, 176 Sheridan Ave. It's a Sea Charlie response for an automatic alarm. Crosser South Swan Street and Dove Street. It's Engine 2, Truck 2, 176 Sheridan Ave. Sea Charlie response for an automatic alarm there. South Swan Street and Dove Street, 1460.

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927 to truck 3, 526 Central Ave. See Charlie responds for an automatic alarm there. Partridge Street, Manning Boulevard, engine 7, truck 3, 526 Central Ave. See Charlie responds for the automatic alarm. 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

0: 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We have a multi-use 5-story property, first floor commercial. Floors above are all apartments. We have nothing shown from the exterior. We are investigating.
1: RTA 32.

0: 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We're investigating a smoke alarm going off on the second floor trash chute. We made contact with maintenance. They've already investigated. They said that themselves that there is no smoke or fire. We're still investigating. Truck 3, you can stand by outside.
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type of email. And there's also scrolling through the email space. Engine 1 in Mohawk, 121 Central Avenue. Be Bravo response. We have two patients, 1 8-year-old male with a swelling to his face, and we have a 45-year-old male with a laceration to his face. Police are on scene with MS 1554.

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1: Engine one's responding.

truck too, a Mohawk 260 North Pearl Street, AM response. There's a female there in the courtyard who's sick, has a medical problem there across her Livingston Ave and Harriet Myers Mills. It's truck 2 and Mohawk 260 North Pearl Street, AM response. EMS in the main courtyard. A female there, a medical problem, across the Livingston Ave, 1555 or up.

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1: 28 and 34, thank you.
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0: engine one dispatcher, both patients, 121 Central Avenue are going to be RMA, AMA. Engine one, both Mohawk units are in service.
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0: Truck 4 and Mohawk 25 Hackett Boulevard. Yeah, in response, second floor, the recovery room there. A male has an unknown medical problem across the Samaritan Road and Crown Terrace. It's Truck 4 and Mohawk 25 Hackett Boulevard, the second floor. A male there with an unknown medical problem, Samaritan Road, Crown Terrace.
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0: Battalion 3. Is this? Is this Miller?
1: Okay.
0: That's correct. It's Miller, correct?

0: Truck 2 dispatch, return truck 2 to service. Mohawk 19's en route to Memorial with 1 and Campbell Police to the scene if they're on the way already.
1: Richard. 238.
2: 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ETA, 5 minutes.
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0: dual 45s. Do you have a unit? A 25 packet.
1: 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It's on the second.
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and just having Rescue 2 and Mohawk. Ted McPherson Terrace, it's a Delta response to the basement apartment. 30-year-old male with a seizure across of Judson Street and Robin Street. Engine 7 Rescue 2 and Mohawk. Number 10, McPherson Terrace. Delta response, basement apartment, 30-year-old male with a seizure. Justin and Robin Street, 1745.

Engine 4, Mohawk, 18, White Pine Drive, AADM response, 89-year-old male with a fall. Russell Columbia Drive, it's Engine 4 and Mohawk, 18, White Pine Drive, AADM response, 89-year-old male there with a fall. Russell Columbia Drive, you're off 1749.

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1: Engine
0: 7 and rescue 2.
1: Law 48, did they arrive?
0: And in the 7 dispatch, they have arrived. They're aware of the cancellation.
1: Okay, great. Thank you.

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Show us en route from Robin Clinton. Our response is going to be delayed because we have to turn our gear.

engine 7 truck to 100 yards of the Institute House. See Charlie responds from the Rhinebeck line coming in the basement hall. 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See Charlie responds for automatic alarm coming in the basement hall. 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

0: 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We are investigating.
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1: Negative. 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

truck, one in Mohawk 634, Pearl Street, Adam Response Apartment, B-Boy, 21-year-old female, who's sick, was a Mount Hope Drive down the street. Truck one in Mohawk 634, South Pearl Street, Adam Response, it's Apartment B, 21-year-old female, who's sick, Mount Hope Drive and Dome Stewart Drive, 1851.

0: 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We had a report a runner was down at Larkin Madison.
1: Okay, are you going up that way or do you want me to put in a call?
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1: Engine 9, I'll put you out at Larkin Madison. 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
2: 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We're on Larkin State. We're going to head over in that direction of Larkin-Madison. We'll let you know what we find.
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0: Dispatcher Battalion 1, according to the police side, the runner is in and out of consciousness. Please dispatch the paramedic unit.
1: Italian, what are we going to use? Are we using the rescue 1 or you want me to use rescue 9? Rescue 1's on the pole, so I'm not sure which one to do.
2: Engine 7 to dispatch, we are going to need a rescue unit hot.
1: Okay, I'm just checking. Do you want, am I going to use rescue 1 that's down at the challenge, or am I using rescue 9 out of the fight house? I'll just have rescue 9 out.

0: That's Canadian Mohawk. Respond hot to Larkin Madison with engine 7 on C with a down runner in and out of consciousness. Again, that Rescue 9 with Mohawk Ambulance. Respond hot to Larkin Madison Avenue, Larkin Street, Madison Avenue. Engine 7 is on C and they have a runner down that's in and out of consciousness. 1857.
1: Truck 1,
0: 1857.

0: attention 9. Can we get a police officer in the park over to Lake House? We have a report of possible intoxicated patient.
1: So, Engine 9, you got an intoxicated patient at the Lake House. Can you send the police? Am I sending an ambulance as well?
0: Negative at this time.
1: Okay, thank you.
2: Rescue now. We're located in front of 418 Madison Ave. You're going to have to park your rig at the intersection of Delaware and Madison. You'll see the big DGS truck there. Here's We had a patient that was unconscious. He's now alert with low BP.
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1: Okay, Mohawk 50, there's help. There's 11 and Mohawk. There's 11 Mohawk to Feister Street. They offer response for a sick person. It's a 62-year-old male. Has a medical condition, swollen feet. Cross over Ridgefield Street on Lakeman Ave. It's a 11 and Mohawk to Feister Street. They offer response for the sick person. It's a 62-year-old male. Cross over Ridgefield Street on Lakeman. Thank you.
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3: 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Italian Wonder 107, if the DTS truck is blocking the ambulance from getting in, do you need the UTV over there to move the patient?
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0: running Battalion 1 at the ambulance park next to us at the corner of Jefferson, Delaware. They should be fine. We're right on the corner here, so it's not that far from the stretcher, but I'm not even convinced that we're going to transport at this moment.
1: Hey, this actually Jesus, make sure the first time Mohawk knows where to park, please.
2: Mohawk 50. Mohawk 50 copies. Mohawk 50, that's

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1: Truck 3, engine 10, Mohawk 570 Central Ave. See Charlie response. 50-year-old male there with chest pain. Closer Manning Boulevard and North Main Ave. Truck 3, engine 10, Mohawk 570 Central Ave. See Charlie response. 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
0: 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His pain is around 3, and he says it radiates to his aorta.
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0: 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Yeah, see you.
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0: Engine 7 Rescue 1, Mohawk 11 Kent Street, Delta Response, 58-year-old female with a breathing problem, crosser Ontario and Partridge. Engine 7 Rescue 1, Mohawk 11 Kent Street, Delta Response for female there with a breathing problem, Ontario and Partridge, 2010.
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